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1: Hey, this is Taylor Swift. You're about to hear my song. I knew it, I knew you.
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1: Dream about the things you could have had. 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
2: You self-destructing little girl. Pick yourself up, don't blame the world. So you screwed up, but you're gonna be